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0: 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Nothing artificial about that.
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The National Weather Service in Springfield has issued a severe thunderstorm warning for northwestern Taney County, south central Christian County, until 8:30 p.m. Central Daylight Time. At 7:39 p.m. Central Daylight Time, a severe thunderstorm was located near Highlandville, moving east at 20 miles per hour. Expected hazards include 60 miles per hour wind gusts and quarter-size hail. This is a radar-indicated threat. The following impacts are expected. Hail damage to vehicles is expected. Expect wind damage to roofs, siding, and trees. Locations impacted include Highlandville, Spokane, Christian Center, and Chestnut Ridge. For your protection, move to an interior room on the lowest floor of a building. Repeating, a severe thunderstorm warning has been issued until 8:30 p.m. Central Daylight Time for the following counties in Missouri, Christian, and Taney.

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1: 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We reach

The National Weather Service in Springfield has issued a severe thunderstorm warning for southwestern Douglas County, Taney County, southeastern Christian County until 8:45 p.m. Central Daylight Time. At 8:06 p.m. Central Daylight Time, severe thunderstorms were located along a line extending from near Sparta to near Omaha, moving east at 25 miles per hour. Expected hazards include 60 miles per hour wind gusts and penny-sized hail. This is a radar-indicated threat. The following impacts are expected. Expect damage to roofs, siding, and trees. Locations impacted include Branson, Lake Taney Como, Bull Shoals Lake, Table Rock Lake, Table Rock State Park, Shepherd of the Hills State Park, Hollister, Forsyth, Marion Woods, Kissimmee Mills, Rockaway Beach, Bull Creek, Taneyville, Table Rock, Kerbyville, Chestnut Ridge, Powerside, Chadwick, Brown Ranch, and Christian Center. For your protection, move to an interior room on the lowest floor of a building. Repeating, a severe thunderstorm warning has been issued until 8:45 p.m. Central Daylight Time for the following counties: in Missouri, Christian, Douglas, and Taney.

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case closed, the end. 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Now I know it might sound crazy, but one day a key unlocked that cell.

National Weather Service in Springfield has issued a severe thunderstorm warning for western Ozark County, southwestern Douglas County, eastern Taney County, until 9:15 p.m. Central Daylight Time. At 8:34 p.m. Central Daylight Time, severe thunderstorms were located along a line extending from 11 miles southeast of Sparta to 8 miles east of Taneyville to near Omaha, moving east at 30 miles per hour. Expected hazards include 60 miles per hour wind gusts and penny-size hail. Severe weather has been confirmed by law enforcement. The following impacts are expected: expect damage to roofs, siding, and trees. Locations impacted include Bull Shoals Lake, Theodosia, Wasola, Sundown, Noble, Brown Ranch, Prodom, Thornfield, Reuter, Rome, Squires, Bradleyville, Long Run, and Isabella. For your protection, move to an interior room on the lowest floor of a building. Repeating, a severe thunderstorm warning has been issued until 9:15 p.m. Central Daylight Time for the following counties in Missouri: Douglas, Ozark, and Taney.

0: just discover the Win and like what you hear, welcome. Maybe you've been a fan for a long time. We're so glad you're here. 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I'm Johanna, Director of Support for the Wind. 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

0: A gift has been received from the Springfield Cardinals. The Redbirds welcome the Wichita Wind Surge to Route 66 Stadium Memorial Day through the 31st. The week of baseball includes fans on the field fireworks on Friday, a drone show on Saturday, and kids get to run the bases after Sunday afternoon's game. Ticket information and promotional details are at springfieldcardinals.com.
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Have you ever had someone tell you that you're an answer to prayer? I'm Johanna for the Wind, and that's how we feel about people like you who support this ministry financially. We pray every day that we can make a difference for those who need hope and encouragement. 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

0: Have you ever found yourself in a moment when you need prayer, but maybe it's such a sensitive or possibly shameful situation that you don't feel comfortable praying with someone you know? 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

It is an amazing Sunday. Good morning, I'm Liz. This is Sunday Worship. You've got it on the wind. We're going to spend the next couple of hours just in praise and worship of our King. It's Elevation now and always on time.

0: Shane and Shane, praise to the Lord. It is Sunday worship on the wind. Good morning. I'm Liz. Maybe you've just kicked off your summer. You're headed into summer vacation. I am so grateful to the Lord for just showing us that even he needed to rest, that on that seventh day he needed to rest. It's such a good model for us. You know, Jesus was a great model as well, showing us that he needed rest. He needed quiet time. He needed time with his Father every single day, not just once, multiple times per day. And so that is a wonderful protocol that we can mirror our own lives after, is that we need rest. We need to reboot. We need to recharge, and we need to spend that time with God.
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1: 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Hey, I'm Liz. This is Sunday Worship on the Wind. Now, we're going to ask for your help on this as well. 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

0: Lauren Daigle with You Say It's Sunday Worship on the Wind. Now, if your kid in the car at home was just belting that one out, just sings at the top of their lungs, that's a really good thing. So I saw this earlier this week. It said, if your kid sings loud, not just talking about noise there, what they're doing is they are showing the world. They don't know they're showing the world, but they are showing the world through that boisterous, loud singing that they're happy. Doesn't that make you happy, Mom and Dad? They are happy and they also feel safe.
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0: There are more stories coming up. More stories from you. Hey, I'm Liz. This is Sunday Worship on the Wind. Coming up on June 8th, This Story Matters is going to be returning. If you don't know what This Story Matters is, it's a podcast. 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But a brand new season, this is where we sit down with people just like you that have their very own God's story. And the reason that story matters is somebody's going to listen to it and they're going to relate to it. They're going to say, I went through that. Or, wow, I know somebody that went through that. Maybe I have a different perspective on what they are going through. And above it all, it just points to and glorifies the God of the universe, the God that can change anyone in any circumstance. So This Story Matters. 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

0: My little G-babies, they were so excited. Hey, I'm Liz. This is Sunday Worship on the Wind. Mama, that's my daughter. She got them signed up for Vacation Bible School. They're so excited. They're 5, and then the twins are 3 years old. And unfortunately, they found, oh, no, because they weren't 3 years old before, like, the school, you know, cut off. They weren't able to go. So we went online, thewind.radio, and we found another Vacation Bible School. You can do the same thing. If you know that your kids are just itching to go to Vacation Bible School, or maybe they've never gone before, but it's something you remember as a kid, go online and look on our family calendar. That's thewind.radio. Also, if your church is doing a Vacation Bible School, same thing. You can post it absolutely free.
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I can praise you anywhere. Church, work, home, car, grocery store, vacation, the beach, doesn't matter. Here's Brandon Lake, praise you anywhere. 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

0: This is Sunday Worship on the Wind. Good morning. I'm Liz. So the other day I was able to catch Coach Rack. If you know who the Savannah Bananas are, he is one of their star players. He's always like, he's in the outfield, left field possibly, and he's always like doing backflips and catching the ball while he's in mid backflip. Okay. He's all over social media as well, sharing the gospel, having worship services in each of the towns that he goes into to play for the Savannah Bananas. But I got to hear him speak the other day, and he talked about revival and how he's seeing that, especially with Gen Z, and asking for prayer for Gen Z and for all of those who are searching. And then not just Gen Z, but I'm starting to see people, celebrities, people that maybe you listened to in your younger days. There's a guy from Iron Maiden who was a metal band back in the day, who is talking about giving his heart to Jesus and how it changed his life. Look, it is happening. Revival is happening in all ages. Men, women, children, college students, the elderly. Pray for this world as they are looking for, as we are looking for that thing, that hole in our hearts, in our lives, in our souls that only Jesus can fill.
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0: Miss Tomlin with Whom Shall I Fear? It's Sunday Worship on the Wind. So make sure you have downloaded the Wind mobile app, and I'll tell you why. 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So it is Winning Wednesday. 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

0: Sunday worship on the wind. Good morning. I'm Liz. Got to spend some time with some coworkers earlier this week in Florida. We're there for a Christian radio broadcasters conference. So we had some days of worship and study and getting to meet some great artists. But more than that, we got to connect with each other and really felt seen, heard, and poured into and prayed over, which was incredible. And some of the things that we came away with, I wanted to share with you. One of the things was about having margins in your life. If you go back to work tomorrow, and especially if you work in ministry, you're in management, something like that, knowing that not everything has to get done today, that you can empower others around you by allowing them to pick up some of that slack, you know, not even necessarily going to them, but hopefully they see holes that are needed to be filled and they rise to the occasion. But allowing others around us to pick up some of that slack is empowering for them. And we need to allow them to do it. Plus, it guards us and it also gives us a really good work-life balance. So try it out this week.
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Worthy of all honor, all glory, and all praise. And that is why we have Sunday worship here on The Wind. You asked for it years ago. We said, yeah, let's do that. Let's give you more of it. This is Cece. Worthy of it all.

0: Want to give you some encouragement today. Hey, I'm Liz. This is Sunday Worship on the Wind. So I was on a work conference in Florida with some of my coworkers, and one of my coworkers and I flew back together. We were on the same flight. You know, I kind of booked both of us. So we're on the flight, and it keeps getting delayed and delayed and delayed. There was some rough weather. I get it. Okay, not a big deal. And they lost our luggage. And so she, you know, kind of having a meltdown moment. And being that I'm seasoned, as in I'm older, I was like, you know what? This happened to me years ago. And I'm not freaking out yet, even though I had like most of my wardrobe and, you know, other necessities in the luggage. This happened about 20 some odd years ago to me. And they got me my luggage the next day, even delivered it to my house. Well, it ends up they did just that. Delivered our luggage late last night, the same day that it had been lost. So it was all good. It's all good. You know, there are little things that pop up, but God is still good in the face of adversity. 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

This is Sunday Worship on the Wind. Bethel Music with Good Things on the way in just a few. Right now, Cody Carnes, Christ Be Magnified.

0: It's United Pursuit Sunday Worship on the Wind that is never going back. Hey, I'm Liz. Isaiah 1:17, learn to do right and seek justice. Defend the oppressed, take up the cause of the fatherless, and plead the case of the widow. Man, just those few short sentences, just a couple of sentences there, really covers it all. You know what I mean? Like how we should take care of others. I'll read it again. Isaiah 1:17, learn to do right, seek justice, defend the oppressed, take up the cause of the fatherless, and plead the case of the widow.
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Elevation Rhythm with Washed on the Wind. Hey, everybody, it's Atlee here. Hope you're having a great Sunday afternoon. I know that I'm having a good Sunday. I hope you are having a good time. Maybe you're going to lunch from lunch. If you got the early service, you might be leaving lunch and you're like, I'm full and ready for my afternoon nap. And so am I, but I get to hang out with you guys. Kicking off the show, this is David Leonard with Good Lord.

0: That's Zariah Zachary with Stay on the Wind. I have our verse of the day. It comes from 2 Corinthians chapter 4, verse 18. It says, "So we fix our eyes not on what is seen, but on what is unseen. Since what is seen is temporary, and what is unseen is eternal."
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1: The Wind.

That's Kane with I'm So Blessed on the Wind. Hey, everybody, it's Atlee here. Hope you're having a great day. Keeping us going, this is Mr. Corey Asbury, who just released a new song, Out Sing the Angels. This is not Out Sing the Angels, but this is The Father's House.

0: 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Summer heat, it can be hard on all of us, but for some senior adults, it can be very dangerous. That's why the win is launching Beat the Heat with our friends at Senior Age. We're collecting new box fans for senior adults across the Ozarks this summer. And this upcoming Tuesday, it's June 2nd, we're going to be in the Seymour Town Square and also the Springfield Walmart on Independence. And then on Wednesday, we're going to be in Branson West and also at the Lakeland Pharmacy and also KWFC Studios. And we're going to be there from 3 to 5 p.m. on all of those locations. And more locations and the full list is at our website, thewin.radio.
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That's SCU Worship with What a God on the Wind. Keeping us going, this is one of my favorite Phil Wickham songs of all time. This is him singing his song, Till I Found You.

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2: 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This longer than it's ever been.

0: That's Kate Thompson with That's What the Cross is For on the Wind. I was perusing through the interwebs the other day, and I saw this, and I was like, this is good. This is a word, and I wanted to share it with you. It says, you can't fight the battles of life with verses that only live on paper. At some point, the word has to move from your Bible and into your bloodstream. Don't just study it, become it. That's when the word turns from just words and into power.
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Sidewalk Profits with You Love Me Anyway on the Win. Keeping us going, this is Miss Emerson Day with God Ain't Finished Yet.

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3: When you need just

That's Jamie McDonald with Ain't No Way on the Wind. Hey, everybody, it's Atlee here. Hope you're having a great Sunday afternoon. And I don't know what your Sunday plans are, but I hope that they revolve around resting. Sunday, we need to be resting after church. We get the word, we process the word, and we let it soak into our lives so that we can apply it all the way out and show a little Jesus as we go throughout our day. This is Matt Maher keeping us going with Lord, I Need You.

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Elevation Rhythm with Washed on the Wind. 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

0: It's Holly Brand with I Know Somebody on the Wind. I have our verse of the day. It comes from 2 Corinthians chapter 4, verse 18. It says, "So we fix our eyes not on what is seen, but on what is unseen. 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
6: Hope in the midst of life's challenges. You

That's Tommy Profit and Mara Justine with Blessed Assurance. I will tell you this, that Resurrection of a King, that album is so good. It is so good. If you've not listened to Tommy Profit's things that he does, he was a producer. He made his own Christian music. Then he started getting into cinematic stuff and then realized that God called him to make Christian music. And so he made The Birth of a King, the Christmas album, which came out, oh gosh, I think 2022, 2021, something like that. Incredible. Absolutely incredible. And then he said, well, now I've done The Birth of a King, I need to do The Resurrection of a King. And it's a lot of old hymns and it is just so good. That was an adaptation of Blessed Assurance. It's incredible. I get the Jesus bumps every time I listen to all those songs. And I feel like some of you guys do too. Go check it out. It's so good.

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0: 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Someone else needs that too. 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

That's Carly Ann Taylor with Why Should I Worry on The Win. Well, thank you all so much for hanging out with me. I appreciate it. Hope you have a great rest of your day. And I will catch you on the flip side. Same time, same place. Close us out. This is Ms. Lauren Daigle with Still Rolling Stones. Out of the

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Peter Burton on the wind. Where would I be without a relationship with the creator of the universe? Hey, I'm Mark. Hope your Sunday's going well. Here's Katie Nicole. Hold on, my friend. He's right there with you.

0: It's the time of year when the season finally matches the songs.
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0: Hallelujah. Came to praise. Hey, this is The Wind. I'm Mark. I've been on the hunt this week for a vehicle. A friend of mine has a very specific kind of vehicle he's looking for. SUV. They've got some grandkids. So they want something that fits eight people. And it's interesting to me as I've gone through checking out all the things available on social media. I've got some contacts with friends that have things available on their dealer lot, several dealer lots, as a matter of fact. But one person's idea of excellent condition and somebody else's idea of excellent condition, boy, that can be a real difference in those two opinions. I'm finding it out more and more and more. I'll tell you some more about it. Some of the experiences that I've had with even finding out somebody's telling the truth or not. Kind of interesting when you're looking for a used car nowadays.
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Big Daddy Weave, that's my story too. This is the wind I mark. 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Here's passion. The Lord will provide. 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

0: crown.
1: Need to breathe. The Long Surrender on the Wind. I'm Mark. I was sharing a little bit earlier that I've been on the hunt for a used SUV for a good friend of mine. I'm kind of a side hobby. I'll find a decent car and clean it up, and I might drive it for a week or a month or a year, and then try to flip it, make a little bit of profit on it. So they asked me if I would help find one for them. And specifically, they need one.

0: there and spend an hour talking to them specifically about their vehicle, I have one question I've been asking. Does it have seating for eight? And on two different occasions, I said, oh, absolutely, seating for eight. So I get there, and it doesn't have third row seating. And he said, oh, well, I thought you were talking about the grandkids. I mean, you can fit four or five grandkids back there in that back seat. And I just looked at the first person. I said, are there four or five seat belts back there in the back seat? Because some places there are laws about people having a seat belt on. He's like, oh, well, nah, I don't, my grandkids don't wear seat belts. We just pile in and go. Say, okay, thank you, my friend. Seating for eight in some people's minds and seating for eight in my mind, two different things.
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0: Mercy me. Make it well. Hey, this is The Wind. I hope your Sunday has been going well so far. I've had a good day. Ran out. I cooked today, which means I ran out to a restaurant and picked up takeout to treat the two ladies in my life. My mom, her mom, and my wife.
1: I want to dance like David. I want a faith like Paul. 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

0: Tarin Wells on the wind. Breathe on it, Lord. Breathe on it. Yeah, that's one thing I want. I want his breath in my life. If I'm doing something, I want him to be the power behind it. I don't want to be relying on my own strengths and abilities. Even if he's given me gifts and talents in a certain area, I want to use those gifts and talents with his power behind it, not my power. Because I got to tell you, I've been there before. I've been leading worship in a church and not intentionally, but stepping out, looking back on it in my power. And I remember how those things went. And I tell you, I want him to be behind what I do.
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Phil Wickham on The Wind, Homesick for Heaven. I've had my mom in love tell me that several times. She's going to be 99 in September, 99 years old, still just as sharp as a tack, getting around. We'll get up and fix her own coffee in the morning. But she said, you know what? The longer I live, the more homesick that I get for heaven. Here's Ellie Holcomb. I will carry you. This is The Wind.

0: When you fly east, you never find west.
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0: He will absolutely stay with us. That's his promise. He's promised never to leave us, never forsake us. Hey, I'm Mark. This is The Wind. I've been sharing with you a little bit today about my hunt for a good used SUV for a buddy of mine. They're looking for something that they don't have to put a lot of money into, but something that'll be good transportation for them, safe transportation for their 6 grandkids and them. So it needs to have seating for 8, the third row seating. And so in my hunt, in my search, I'll speak with somebody either through social media or on the phone, and I've got some questions I ask him. Does it have third row seating? Will it seat 8? And kind of an open-ended question. Is there anything that you know of that needs to be fixed or repaired, or anything you know of that needs to be done to the vehicle? And most people will say, "Oh, it needs tires," or "it might need somebody to look at the brakes," or whatever. One person told me, no, it doesn't need anything at all. It's good to go. I would drive it to California. It's like, okay, I'm going to come look at it. So I get there, and I have a code reader that I take with me when I'm looking at a prospective purchase. And I plug the codes in, and it needs a power steering module. It needs an ABS module. That has to do with the braking system. It's got a thermostat switch that needs. There's 3, not major repairs. It's not an engine or transmission. But 3 repairs that, if you add them all up, if you go get the parts, if someone installs the parts for you, it'll be $1,500 to $2,000, maybe a little more. So I bring that up to him. So, well, oh, yeah, I mean, it needs those things fixed, but you can still drive it. That wasn't my question. I didn't say, does it need anything fixed, but can I still drive it? I just wanted to know if it needed anything to be fixed. So one person's junk is another person's treasure, I guess.
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We the Kingdom, Rescue Me on the Wind. I hope your Sunday evening's going well. I appreciate you hanging out with me tonight. I know you've got a lot of choices and places where you can listen to music. I appreciate you hanging with me on the wind. Here's Jamie McDonald.

0: The days are getting longer.
1: And life seems to be going so much faster. 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

0: Josiah Queen, Demons on the Wind. Hey, I'm Mark. So I've been sharing with you tonight about how I'm on the search for an SUV, helping out a buddy of mine. They've got 6 grandkids. So they're looking for an SUV that has that third row that'll seat 8 people. And there are some that have the captain's chairs for the second row. And so that takes one of the seats away. So it's got to have the bench seat in the second row. And of course, bench seat for the third row seating. So that's one of the questions I ask when I'm talking to somebody else on social media or through the phone. Does it have third row seating? Are the captain's chairs or is it a bench seat? So I'm trying to narrow down before I go spend a lot of time driving there and getting there and realizing this only seats 7, you know. So this person checked all the boxes for me that I was talking to, and I jumped in the car and ran over to look at it. And the third row was down. You could put them up or down, and so you can put more luggage in the vehicle when they're down and more people in the vehicle when the third row seating is up. And I said, hey, I'm going to check and see if the third row seating will open. Oh, it doesn't open. Okay. Do you know what needs to be fixed? Nah. I've had somebody check it out, and it's something in the electronics. They think maybe that a rodent chewed on some wiring in the back, but it doesn't work. Third row seating, it's got third row seating, but you can't get the seat up so people can sit back there. I didn't laugh and I didn't get snarky, but I did think my junior high self comes out and I'm thinking, okay, well, you know, yeah, it's got an ignition system, but it won't start. It's got a steering wheel, but it won't turn. It's got tires, but they're all flat. It's got third row seating, but you can't get seats to come up to use them. It's funny. It is so funny, the things that people will say to get you to come look at their vehicle in the hopes that you'll go, you know, okay, I'll take it anyway. I haven't said that yet. Still on the hunt, but I'm going to find it. I just know it.
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10th Avenue North, Losing on the Wind. Hey, I'm Mark. You know, one thing you want to know when you're talking to somebody is, are they telling me the truth? The real truth? Here's Megan Woods.

0: David Leonard, well done on the win. Hey, I'm Mark. I've been chatting with you today about my hunt for a good quality, clean, used SUV. Looking for one for my buddy. He's got 6 grandkids, wants one, wants to get an SUV that runs well, that has third row seating, seats a total of 8 people so they can all get in the SUV and go out and get ice cream, whatever you do when you're trying to treat the grandkids. So talking with one individual that owned it, and specifically asked, well, hey, does it run well? Oh, runs great. Does anything needs to be fixed? Not a thing in the world needs to be fixed. Has it been in any accidents or anything like that? Nope. No accidents. No. So I go there and I look at it, and I can tell in one area that some body work had been done on it. If you've looked at enough vehicles, you can see you have to get to the point where you're at the right level and the light's right, hitting it right, but you can usually tell if it's been repaired. Unless it's been done really, really well. So this particular vehicle had a little bit of area, the little ripples in the paint. I could tell it had been repaired and repainted. And so I asked, I said, hey, this one been an accident? Yeah, oh, yeah, it was in one accident, but it's fully fixed. So when I pulled up the Carfax, it had been in one accident, that's for sure. It was actually a total loss, and it had been repaired. And the title was a salvage title, which means that's a total loss. But then the insurance company sold it to somebody and they fixed it. But forever on that title, it will say salvage vehicle. So has it ever been in an accident? No. Changed to, well, yeah, one accident, but it was fixed. Wasn't what I asked. I just want to know if it had been in an accident. Yes. It's been repaired. I would have felt totally different about it. Being told no, I was like, nah, I don't know what else he's not telling me. So I think I'm going to just politely smile and walk away.
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0: wind surge to Route 66 Stadium Memorial Day through the 31st. The week of baseball includes fans on the field fireworks on Friday, a drone show on Saturday, and kids get to run the bases after Sunday afternoon's game. 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
1: Bay Turner, somebody's praying. This is The Wind. I'm Mark. I've got some folks in my life that are prayer warriors. 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Here's Christian Stanfill.

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0: Tasha Layton. Meet Me in the Valley on the Wind. Hey, I'm Mark. I've been chatting today, this evening, about my hunt for a good, clean SUV. Looking for one from a friend. He and his wife have 6 grandkids, and they want to have one vehicle that seats 8 that they can go visit the grandkids, pile everybody in, take them to the zoo, go get ice cream, maybe go to the lake and go swimming. You know, just have a good time when you're trying your best to spoil the grandkids. Well, my search, I've found high and low, everything, all colors, all conditions. Yesterday, I went and looked at one, and at first glance, I was like, man, this looks like it checks all the boxes. It seats 8, beautiful paint on the outside. Open up the interior, it's the top of the line for that model. And I think, well, okay, there's got to be something more to this. So I go in and I'm having a little conversation with the guys. Well, hey, take it and drive it. He said, I've been driving it to visit my daughter at college, and I've probably put 3,000 miles on it since I've had it. He said, oh, but it's one owner. I went, okay, ding, that's a good sign. And they meticulously maintained it. They live here locally, traded it in and bought something else. So my curiosity is getting up, and I jump in and start it, and it accelerated really strangely when I pulled out onto the road. I thought, that's odd, because I wasn't putting that much pressure on the accelerator. And then I stopped at a stoplight, and the accelerator, the engine goes, and I thought, man, that's weird, because this vehicle looks like it's really nice. So I pull over into a service station, a gas station. And I get out and I look in, and somebody had put the floor mat back in. It's one of those hard plastic floor mats that protect the carpet. If you spill a gallon of water, it's going to get caught in this floor mat. Somebody had put that floor mat under the brake, but over the accelerator. So if you had your foot on the mat, it was pushing the accelerator to a certain level. So I slip it back up under the accelerator. And wouldn't you know it, this vehicle drives like a dream. I pull back out. It's just, I think you could drive this vehicle to California and not even have a second thought. So I pull back in and I tell him, very nice vehicle, my friend. You've represented it properly. And we negotiated a price. And I believe we found our SUV for my buddy. So thank you, Lord.
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0: Big Daddy Weave. I've just seen too much. This is The Wind. Hey, I'm Mark. You know, I had a friend named John, and we used to tease him in school because he was in fourth grade, and we'd invite him to church, and he'd go, "Oh, man, I can't do that. I'm too far gone. I can't go to church." And we'd laugh, "Well, John, what can you do in fourth grade, buddy? What did you do? Smoke a candy cigarette?" You know, just laughing. And he got on up into junior high, and I would invite him to Awana's, and, "Oh, man, I can't go to that. I can't go to Awana's. I'm just too far gone." And I'd say, "Okay, all right, buddy." We'd laugh, and it was kind of just a joke between us. Well, John got on up in high school and kind of started hanging out with some of the wrong crowd. He ended up going into the service and did 4 years of serving his country and came back. John was kind of a changed person. He used to laugh and joke with me, and all of a sudden he wasn't laughing and joking. He was still a friend, but there was something going on behind those eyes. And John went to church, came to church with me one time, and they gave the invitation, and I asked him about it afterwards. "Hey, were you interested in going down and talking to the pastor?" He said, "Mark, I've seen too much. I'm too far gone. God wouldn't want anything to do with me." And I said, "John, buddy, you're looking at somebody right here that's definitely not perfect. And God wanted me, and he wants you too. He loves you." He said, "I don't know, Mark. I don't know, buddy. I'm too far gone." Gets in his car a couple days later. There was a song playing on the radio. And the title of the song is "Never Too Far Gone." And I believe God played that song just for John. Just for him. So he would hear it. And I could have told him nobody's ever far too far gone. The pastor could have told him never too far gone. But when God played that right song at the right time, John knew at that moment that he wasn't too far gone, that God loved him, had a wonderful plan for his life, and he gave his life to Jesus that day. Right song at the right time. Happens on the Wind. Thank you. Thank you for helping to make that happen. Thank you for being a supporter of The Wind. Here's Unspoken.
1: It's easy to say what I think, but it's harder to listen. It's easy to stand on the side and avoid all the trenches.

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Hey, I'm Mark. So, has God ever given you an idea? Have you ever come up with something that you feel like, wow, I just think I'm supposed to do this, but I'm kind of afraid to do it. Maybe I'll fail. But I've had something that's been percolating in my spirit for probably about a year and a half. I wanted to have some kind of an emblem that I could wear on a hat or a shirt that wouldn't obviously be a Christian emblem. And I imagine myself being in an elevator or standing in line at a checkout counter in a grocery store where somebody might see the hat I'm wearing or see the

0: seconds to a minute to share the story of how the creator of the universe created all of us. Once we were created, he realized, okay, they're going to mess up. They're going to sin. They're not going to do right. I gotta build a bridge somehow between them and me because I want to have a relationship with them. So he sent his son to come and live as a man. But when he sent his son was born to die. And he gave his life on the cross. They put him in a tomb. He was in that tomb for 3 days. On the third day, he rose again. And he lived for quite a while here on earth. Many people saw him. One day he ascended to heaven. He's sitting at the right hand of the Father right now. And soon and very soon, he's going to come back and take all of us that believe in him with him to heaven. I wanted to create an emblem, a symbol, a logo that would allow me to tell that story. And I think I've landed on it. I think I've got it. So much so that I'm ordering some hats. I'm going to start wearing them and just see if it's something that people will ask me about. If they do, I'm going to have a chance to tell them about the creator of the universe that loves them. If they don't, I'll have a hat that has a kind of a cool emblem on it. But I'm stepping out. I'm trying to be bold, step out, and be able to share my faith. So pray for me, will you? Pray for me that some folks will ask me, hey, what brand hat is that? And I'll get to tell them that God loves them.
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Gabe Thompson. That's what the cross is for on the wind. Hey, I'm Mark. Time for me to get out of here. Head out and get something to eat. I hope you've had a great Sunday. I'll be praying over you and your family for this coming week. And I'll see you next Sunday, if the Lord will allow me to. Here's Toby Mac. Speak life. 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